0: Yakin 256. It's gonna be at Taco Bell. I realized there was a female in a gray Kia Soul 1028 Robert Edward Edward 718 that was holding up the line. Advised another female got the vehicle to check on her, and she was slumped over, and they had to wake her up. She's now up and moving, but they want an officer to check on her. Taco Bell in the drive through.
1: Picture clear.
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0: message to return. 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She's negative 44.
1: I'm clear. Thank you, Doctor.

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1: 6 o'clock, same traffic.
2: Clear. 56 and 12 are going to be en route to 2008 West Ash. RP advised is a large tortoise walking around. She does not know who it is. It's going to be 20 West Ash. Correction, 2080 West Ash.
3: 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I'll go with 12. I'm closer.
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0: Hello, Lieutenant Duncan. Have a holiday, David. Driving restriction, code 9. Learner permit expires 4/27. She has a fight with Lieutenant County for domestic abuse, assault, and battery. Off of the information again.

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0: 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I have a valid DK that with a graduated driver's license restriction expires 10 of 29, no previous traffic, and he's negative 44.
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0: 6 Duncan, standby for traffic. Be coming up to Plato and Chisholm Trail. We are now going east on Plato. We're finally stopped just east of Chisholm Trail. Is going to be Victor William, 513.
1: Well, Duncan, I'm out with him, 10-10.
2: Clear 12.

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0: Yeah, Morin, out of Marksville, has a valid D, David, expires 3/29. He has no previous traffic.
1: I'm clear. Thank you, Duggan.

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1: Falcon 7, go ahead.
0: 2498 North Number 19, old address is going to be 1420 North Number 19. Harvey would like to make a report on her roommate, Colin Stringfellow. She advised that he's aggressive with her and abused her dog earlier today. She did advise that he is no longer on scene and is possibly going to be at 412 North A Adam in a white Mazda with black trim, and he's going to be Signal 88. She just wants to make reports. She'll be outside her residence.
1: I'm clearing route. I'll be code 4.
0: I'm code 4.

0: 36 9 10 28. Frank John George 211.
1: John George 211 comes back negative 29, expires 6/27 on a 1996 Dodge, blue in color, to a Mark Kane at a 50/50 Whispering Hills Drive, Duncan. Entrance is confirmed.
0: Clear. Will you see if you can find a 43 status for the RO?
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0: Number 8 in Hasbury. I'd be advised you heard a loud boom. He's unsure if it's fireworks or gunshots. He would just like the area checked. Number 8 in Hackberry.
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3: 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That vehicle was not over there at that time.
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1012 at 10 9 8 8 8 8 8 8 8 8 8 8 8 8 8 8 8 8 8 8 8 8 8 8 8 8 8 8 8 8 8 8 8 8 8 8 8 8 8 8 8 8 8 8 8 8 8 8 8 8 8 8 8 8 8 8 8 8 8 8 8 8 8 8 8 8 8 8 8 8 8 8 8 8 8 8 8 8 8 8 8 8 8 8 8 8 8 8 8 8 8 8 8 8 8 8 8 8 8 8 8 8 8 8 8 8 8 8 8 8 8 8 8 8 8 8 8 8 8 8 8 8 8 8 8 8 8 8 8 8 8 8 8 8 8 8 8 8 8 8 8 8 8 8 8 8 8 8 8 8 8 8 8 8 8 8 8 8 8 8 8 8 8 8 8 8 8 8 8 8 8 8 8 8 8 8 8 8 8 8 8 8 8 8 8 8 8

0: Johnson as well.
1: I know, go ahead.
0: It's going to be right behind the dumpster cover, right? Library, RP advised that there's going to be a suspicious male last seen wearing a black hat and dark clothing, just hanging on the door handle with a bag.
2: Okay.
0: Is that from public library?
1: 26 is Lemmy.

0: and I can drive it. 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Robert William Adam, 445.
1: Okay.
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We'll be 10-8 here to move along.

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0: Just remind them we're 30 minutes away from quiet hours. 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

0: Jones, number 6.
1: Number 19 in Jones, go ahead.
0: It's going to be in the area of number 10 in Cherry. RP advised that there's fireworks popping off in the area, so making it difficult for her and her dogs to sleep. Number 10 in Cherry.
1: Roman Rose.
2: 46 will be in Roswell.

0: 2612. 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
1: Yeah, I'm clear. I'm going to make 43 real quick for fuel.

your neighborhood contact. 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

0: me pulling into the south side, correction, north side of Walmart. The Comanche Nation, Mary, Tom, Sam, 170.
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0: Then eight and clear.
2: 26 diamond tonight.

0: in the 39.
1: Doing Ray.
0: 916 North Number 5. RP advised that her brother called and advised there's some type of animal inside this residence. He would just like him checked on. 916 North Number 5.
1: Well, be clear. You want to know?

0: this morning. Thanks.
1: Doing.
0: It's going to be Chisholm Trail Assisted Living. RP would like to make a stress report. He advised that a family of a resident has been calling and threatening to remove the resident physically. She advised she just keeps calling. Would just like to make a threat report.
1: Clear. I'm about to have traffic. Stand up.

0: we stop just south of Twisted Oaks on 81. 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
2: 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On 1005, Susan Phil Parkway for the threats report. I'll be code 4.

0: 46. I can be clear on 26. I'm 5-0.
1: Morning.
0: 5-0.
1: Clear. I'm already a lot further north than you. I got them.
0: Okay.
1: 26, officer.
2: Doing?
1: I'll be 10-8. It was a road rage incident. She was explaining her options.

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1: What?
0: Robert Edward Young, 545.
1: Robert Edward Young, 545. It's showing it was replaced, date of 25, to Victor Young Lincoln, 093. It's giving negative 29, expires 427 on a 2009 Toyota, red in color, to Robbie Lee out of Wilson. Insurance is confirmed.
0: Thank you, Duncan.

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0: 46 knocking. I'll head out to Blacktail Drive. It's probably just fireworks. I'll be code 4.
1: Clear 46. 46 is going to be en route to 7506 North Whitetail Drive, Lake Humphrey. I'll be advised that he heard 2 gunshots.

0: 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Kelowna Casino, Charles Henry 3, 2713.
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0: It's going to be Fox, Frank Ocean X-ray, first name Roxanne, Robert Ocean X-ray, Adam Noor Edward, date of birth 1961, 08, correction 09, 08.

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1: 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I got to get turned around the 81 north of Osage.

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0: 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Nothing along that there is a strong odor of fireworks in the area.

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1: Hello?
0: D1, this is South Camelback. The Choctaw Nation, 3377, 5 Charles Henry.
1: Clear.
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0: It's going to be 909 West Duncan for suspicious vehicles. Mark the advised there are two vehicles behind the residence in the alley with people around them. Advised it was suspicious and we'll have the area checked. 909 West Duncan.
1: Clear. 56 is 10 a.m.

0: Rock and work tonight.
1: Okay.
0: 46 on 28th, Florida.
1: Okay.
0: X-ray 3-5 Henry Lincoln.
1: David, X-ray 3-5 Henry Lincoln is negative 29, expires 6 of 27 on a gray semi.

0: 2026 four-door Toyota to Ian Holdings, LLC.
1: Okay. Robin William Charles, 218. Can you give me that return?
0: There, am I? Robert William Charles, 218, is negative 29, expires 11 of 26 on a white 2010 Chevy to a Key Power, 811 West Duncan. Insurance is confirmed.
1: I'm clear. Hi, Duncan. 4344 on the RO of the vehicle. I have the date of birth. Can you?
0: That.
1: 1973, 218.

0: 39 10 12. Kenneth Howard out of Duncan has a valid ID, expires 10 of 29. He's got several possible 48 hits. There are no extradition. Other than that, he's negative 44.
1: Duncan traffic. Anyone just north of Camelback, the white Ford pickup, point red trailer, stand up for 28.
2: I'll be with it.
1: Clear. 12 Duncan, 28, Charles Edward George, 854.

0: Nick Duncan, traffic.
1: Okay.
0: T1, just south of Gatlin. To meet Oklahoma. Paul Sam Edward, 201.
2: 46, Quinn. Jake, so I'm going 10-8, I can get him.

0: 7. I'll be checking on a vehicle. Stand by for the 28. Cypress 28, Mary Mary Robert, 493.
1: Can I get clear?
2: 39 clear, 7 at Bodark.

trying to catch up to a sports bike, northbound on 81 past the casino, and he took off. I can't. I'm not going to be able to reach him. You might let Marlo know. He turns westbound on Highway 7. Still trying to catch up. Westbound past the bypass. Go ahead and show me a proceed.

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Looks like we're slowing down.

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0: Donald Duncan, full 40 series, my number.
1: 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Okay,

0: Yeah, you're on 97.
1: Go ahead.
2: Christian Molina out of Lawton, the valid E. David expires 7 of 28 with an M. Mary endorsement. Last traffic. No previous traffic. He's negative 44.
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1: B911, do you want another? 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

0: 26 Duncan. 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Maybe.
1: 56 Duncan, 440 series out of California. 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David, 234-873-0, by Sam Lopez.
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0: 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Is showing valid. 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

0: 4639. 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
0: 56 is clear from ASAP.
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2: 46 to 39. What was your cross street with Elm?
0: Number 7.

0: 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Okay, bye.
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0: Kyle Starr out of Duncan has a valid 8. Adam expires 9 of 29, hit negative 44.

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My 739, check the fence line. 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And culprit's going to be Mother Nature. 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
1: 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RC advised there are two juveniles playing outside that keep screaming and waking her up. Unable to provide clothing description. Magnolia Manor, apartment 37.
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There are no juveniles outside. 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Can you show us tonight?

Clear, hang on. An RP at Chisholm West, let me know there's somebody sleeping beside Elker 81 here at El Plaza. I'll be 97, code 4 for now.

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0: 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Can you look in utilities and see if this is a new or old address?
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0: 23 at 1215 West Mulberry. Got a Natasha O'Neill. She reports someone's trying to take her husband's motorcycle. They're currently traveling. He's being followed home. And they're almost to the residence right now. She doesn't have a lot of information. She's a third party in this. States that he's being followed and would like someone there at his home when he gets there.
1: Clear.
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0: Point Reverend. 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

0: 23, city negative 29, expires 4/2027 on a 2002 Honda to a Charlie Stevens out of Yukon, Oklahoma, unconfirmed insurance.
1: Okay, thank you.

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0: For Union Ocean 652, negative 29, expires 4 of 27. RO is going to be a Drew Veron, 706 North E. Edwards. Ragdale is negative 44. Stand by for the 43.

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They were advised their options.

0: on Kansas 23.
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0: West Mulberry, RP's at Brandon Ragsdale. He's advising he would like the cops to come back to his address. He's claiming that it was illegal to let that guy drive off with his motorcycle.
1: Clear, 27 Beach.
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0: at 9 Kentucky. Got a reckless driving complaint, suspicious activity. RP reports in the southeast corner of 9 Kentucky. There's a silver, small, possibly single cab pickup hiding in some trees. States the male was driving all over the roadway, almost hit a car head on. Came all the way from the Duncan Lake. 9 Kentucky. On the southeast corner.
1: Clear.
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0: 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You'll be checking on a Charles Ladd and the RP's three children. More information in the call notes. 1303 West Maple.
1: If you want, sir.
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0: Duncan 251. 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
1: A reckless driver called over by Stevens County, last known to be westbound on 7 from the Duncan Lake Road. It's going to be a white single cab pickup. Male driver with a blue plaid shirt. All over the roadway.

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0: in the area. Just saw a single cab Dodge westbound, new highway 7. I'm trying to catch up to it. It's westbound from number 2. Did they give any other description? There's a green toolbox in the back of this.
1: Negative, no other description for the truck.
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0: 223 westbound on Park, but I haven't seen any driving behavior.
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0: Robert Edward, William 827. Negative 29, expiring 11 of 26 from the 1997 Dodge. Pickup white and color, registered to Ronald Roberts out of Marlow. Insurance is confirmed.
1: Clear, Robbie, 10-8. I didn't observe anything.
0: Clear.
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0: 2045 North Highway 81, the Super 8 Motel for suspicious vehicle. RP's employee advised a white Cadillac, 1028 Lincoln, George Adam 560, with two young white females in the vehicle. RP confronted them to get them to move their vehicle. They took the vehicle to the back of the parking lot. RP, like an officer, to make contact with them and have them to move along due to them not having a hotel room. 2045 North Highway 81 at Super 8 Motel.
2: If anyone's clear, anyone else?

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0: 1021 Cassidy, when you're ready. It's going to be Brandon Raxtel.
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1: 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I'm getting a call about a boat having trouble in the middle of the lake. Trying to get more information.
2: I'm clear from Chico.
1: 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Another individual is on shore. 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

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I'll be out with Henry Union Edward 130.

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0: 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Should come back to a Ronald Meter, white male.

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0: 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That was a Robert Edward Young, 565.

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0: Gonna be Chestnut by Woodrow Wilson. It's gonna be a gray SUV that's going at a higher speed. Our people are going about 50 to 60 miles per hour. Gonna have a Connecticut plate. We also just hit the curb. They're heading westbound. Chestnut and Woodrow.
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Chestnut 19, 27, and now going south from D Street, Chestnut, southbound D Chestnut.

0: talking to 27 and 19. He's in the area of D and possibly Chestnut. RP lost him.
1: 19, what state was that? 20 out of?
0: Connecticut.
1: Clear, I'm out with him. We're going to be on E. Edward and Ash.

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0: Ashley David now.

0: 17 Duncan, we're going northbound on D. David. He is not stopping.
1: Here.
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3: 27 to 19, I got comms.
0: Clear, we're at D. David and Beach now, going east. Thank you.

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1: Can you get a translator to give 6 at 1021?
0: Duncan, 206.
2: Go ahead.
0: Can I just have her come to you guys? Y'all are far from her residence, and she's about to come in as well.
2: Clear, that's okay.

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0: Even no.
2: D. David and Beach.
0: Nineteen is correct. 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

19 Deccan. Can you check a 4344 by name, date of birth? First name Raymundo, Robert Edward Young, Mary Union Nora, David Ocean, last name Hernandez, common spelling. Date of birth is going to be January 25th, 2001. I'm looking at a Mexican voting registration card.

41 Duncan, you should be good to drive up home in Connecticut. That's where the car's tagged out of.

0: Parker 19.
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0: We checked Connecticut and Oklahoma, had no return. We're unable to get the Mexican voter's registration as well, unless you have a ID number off a license.
1: I'm clear. Thank you.